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8: Here's your 97.7 Jack FM forecast. Lows around 61 tonight under clear skies, northwesterly winds 8 to 15 miles per hour. Lots of sunshine tomorrow. High temperatures reach up to 80. 54 tomorrow night, clear skies. Bright sunshine Thursday with highs around 81. 82 Friday. Looking at the long range, 83 Saturday, 84 Sunday, and 82 on Monday. Another look at the short range. Lows level off around 61 tonight. A high of 80 tomorrow. We should dip down to around 54 tomorrow night. I'm staff meteorologist Paul Trombley. Right now, 82.
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4: Here's your 97.7 Jack FM forecast. Lows around 61 tonight under clear skies, northwesterly winds 8 to 15 miles per hour. Lots of sunshine tomorrow. High temperatures reach up to 80. 54 tomorrow night, clear skies. Bright sunshine Thursday with highs around 81. 82 Friday. Looking at the long range, 83 Saturday, 84 Sunday, and 82 on Monday. Another look at the short range. Lows level off around 61 tonight. A high of 80 tomorrow. We should dip down to around 54 tomorrow night. I'm staff meteorologist Paul Trombley. Right now, 82.
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5: Here's your 97.7 Jack FM forecast. Lows around 61 tonight under clear skies, northwesterly winds, 8 to 15 miles per hour. Lots of sunshine tomorrow. High temperatures reach up to 80. 54 tomorrow night, clear skies. Bright sunshine Thursday with highs around 81. 82 Friday. Looking at the long range, 83 Saturday, 84 Sunday, and 82 on Monday. Another look at the short range. Lows level off around 61 tonight. A high of 80 tomorrow. We should dip down to around 54 tomorrow night. I'm staff meteorologist Paul Trombley. Currently 77.
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7: Here is your 97.7 Jack FM forecast. Lows around 61 tonight under clear skies, northwesterly winds 8 to 15 miles per hour. Lots of sunshine tomorrow. High temperatures reach up to 80. 54 tomorrow night, clear skies. Bright sunshine Thursday with highs around 81. 82 Friday. Looking at the long range, 83 Saturday, 84 Sunday, and 82 on Monday. Another look at the short range. Lows level off around 61 tonight. A high of 80 tomorrow. We should dip down to around 54 tomorrow night. I'm Staff Meteorologist Paul Trombley. Currently 77.
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5: Here's your 97.7 Jack FM forecast. Lows around 61 tonight under clear skies, northwesterly winds, 8 to 15 miles per hour. Lots of sunshine tomorrow. High temperatures reach up to 80. 54 tomorrow night, clear skies. Bright sunshine Thursday with highs around 81. 82 Friday. Looking at the long range, 83 Saturday, 84 Sunday, and 82 on Monday. Another look at the short range. Lows level off around 61 tonight. A high of 80 tomorrow. We should dip down to around 54 tomorrow night. I'm staff meteorologist Paul Trombley. Right now, it's 73 degrees.
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5: Here's your 97.7 Jack FM forecast. Lows around 61 tonight under clear skies, northwesterly winds 8 to 15 miles per hour. Lots of sunshine tomorrow. High temperatures reach up to 80. 54 tomorrow night, clear skies. Bright sunshine Thursday with highs around 81. 82 Friday. Looking at the long range, 83 Saturday, 84 Sunday, and 82 on Monday. Another look at the short range. Lows level off around 61 tonight. A high of 80 tomorrow. We should dip down to around 54 tomorrow night. I'm staff meteorologist Paul Trombley. Right now, it's 73 degrees.
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6: Here's your 97.7 Jack FM forecast. Lows around 61 tonight under clear skies, northwesterly winds 8 to 15 miles per hour. Lots of sunshine tomorrow. High temperatures reach up to 80. 54 tomorrow night, clear skies. Bright sunshine Thursday with highs around 81. 82 Friday. Looking at the long range, 83 Saturday, 84 Sunday, and 82 on Monday. Another look at the short range. Lows level off around 61 tonight. A high of 80 tomorrow. We should dip down to around 54 tomorrow night. I'm Staff Meteorologist Paul Trombley. Right now, 72.
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2: Here's your 97.7 Jack FM forecast. Lows around 61 tonight, under clear skies, northwesterly winds, 8 to 15 miles per hour. Lots of sunshine tomorrow. High temperatures reach up to 80. 54 tomorrow night, clear skies. Bright sunshine Thursday with highs around 81. 82 Friday. Looking at the long range, 83 Saturday, 84 Sunday, and 82 on Monday. Another look at the short range. Lows level off around 61 tonight. A high of 80 tomorrow. We should dip down to around 54 tomorrow night. I'm staff meteorologist Paul Trombley. Right now, 72.
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10: Here's your 97.7 Jack FM forecast. Lows around 61 tonight under clear skies, northwesterly winds 8 to 15 miles per hour. Lots of sunshine tomorrow. High temperatures reach up to 80. 54 tomorrow night, clear skies. Bright sunshine Thursday with highs around 81. 82 Friday. Looking at the long range, 83 Saturday, 84 Sunday, and 82 on Monday. Another look at the short range. Lows level off around 61 tonight. A high of 80 tomorrow. We should dip down to around 54 tomorrow night. I'm staff meteorologist Paul Trombley. Currently, it's 68 degrees.
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6: Here's your 97.7 Jack FM forecast. Lows around 61 tonight under clear skies, northwesterly winds 8 to 15 miles per hour. Lots of sunshine tomorrow. High temperatures reach up to 80. 54 tomorrow night, clear skies. Bright sunshine Thursday with highs around 81. 82 Friday. Looking at the long range, 83 Saturday, 84 Sunday, and 82 on Monday. Another look at the short range. Lows level off around 61 tonight. A high of 80 tomorrow. We should dip down to around 54 tomorrow night. I'm staff meteorologist Paul Trombley. Currently, it's 68 degrees.
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8: Here's your 97.7 Jack FM forecast. 61 overnight under clear skies, west winds 8 to 15 miles per hour. Mainly sunny Wednesday, high of 80. Lows dip down to about 54 Wednesday night, clear skies. Bright sunshine Thursday with a high of 81. 82 Friday. Taking a look at the extended forecast, 83 Saturday, 84 Sunday, and 82 on Monday. Another look at the short range, a low of 61 tonight. We should top off around 80 tomorrow. Lows level off around 54 tomorrow night. I'm staff meteorologist Paul Trombley. Currently, it's 68 degrees.
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8: Here's your 97.7 Jack FM forecast. 61 overnight under clear skies. West winds 8 to 15 miles per hour. Mainly sunny Wednesday. High of 80. Lows dip down to about 54 Wednesday night. Clear skies. Bright sunshine Thursday with a high of 81. 82 Friday. Taking a look at the extended forecast. 83 Saturday. 84 Sunday. And 82 on Monday. Another look at the short range, a low of 61 tonight. We should top off around 80 tomorrow. Lows level off around 54 tomorrow night. I'm Staff Meteorologist Paul Trombley. Currently, it's 68 degrees.
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is the basics. 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That's a fallacy, I'm in them. Every sprouting tree, every child of peace, every cloud and sea. 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That's

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5: 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Lows dip down to about 61 overnight under clear skies, westerly winds 8 to 15 miles per hour. High temperatures reach up to 80 Wednesday, mainly clear skies. Clear skies Wednesday night, lows level off around 54. Daytime highs approaching 81 Thursday under clear skies, 82 Friday. Taking a look at the extended forecast, 83 Saturday, 84 Sunday, and 82 on Monday. I'm staff meteorologist Paul Trombley. Currently, it's 67 degrees.
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5: 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Lows dip down to about 61 overnight under clear skies. Westerly winds 8 to 15 miles per hour. High temperatures reach up to 80 Wednesday, mainly clear skies. Clear skies Wednesday night, lows level off around 54. Daytime highs approaching 81 Thursday, under clear skies, 82 Friday. Taking a look at the extended forecast, 83 Saturday, 84 Sunday, and 82 on Monday. I'm staff meteorologist Paul Trombley. Currently, it's 67 degrees.
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5: Here's your 97.7 Jack FM forecast. Mainly clear skies overnight with a low of 61. Westerly winds 5 to 10 miles per hour. Mainly sunny again Wednesday, highs around 80, lows around 54 Wednesday night. Sunny skies Thursday with highs around 81, 82 Friday. Take a look at the extended forecast, 83 Saturday, 84 Sunday, and 82 on Monday. Another look at the short range, lows level off around 61 tonight, high of 80 tomorrow, a low of 54 tomorrow night. I'm staff meteorologist Paul Trombley. Right now, 64.
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6: Here's your 97.7 Jack FM forecast. Mainly clear skies overnight with a low of 61. Westerly winds 5 to 10 miles per hour. Mainly sunny again Wednesday. Highs around 80. Lows around 54 Wednesday night. Sunny skies Thursday with highs around 81. 82 Friday. Take a look at the extended forecast. 83 Saturday, 84 Sunday, and 82 on Monday. Another look at the short range. Lows level off around 61 tonight. High of 80 tomorrow. A low of 54 tomorrow night. I'm staff meteorologist Paul Trombley. Right now, 64.
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8: Here's your 97.7 Jack FM forecast. Lows level off around 60 overnight under mainly clear skies. Winds out of the west, 8 to 15 miles per hour. Highs around 80 Wednesday. Lows level off around 54 Wednesday night, clear skies. Bright sunshine Thursday with highs around 81, 83 Friday. Looking further out, 83 Saturday, 84 Sunday, and 82 on Monday. Another look at the short range. Lows level off around 60 tonight. Highs reach 80 tomorrow. A low of 54 tomorrow night. I'm staff meteorologist Paul Trombley. Currently, it's 64 degrees.
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2: Here's your 97.7 Jack FM forecast. Lows level off around 60 overnight under mainly clear skies. Winds out of the west, 8 to 15 miles per hour. Highs around 80 Wednesday. Lows level off around 54 Wednesday night, clear skies. Bright sunshine Thursday with highs around 81, 83 Friday. Looking further out, 83 Saturday, 84 Sunday, and 82 on Monday. Another look at the short range. Lows level off around 60 tonight. Highs reach 80 tomorrow. A low of 54 tomorrow night. I'm staff meteorologist Paul Trombley. Currently, it's 64 degrees.
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8: Here's your 97.7 Jack FM forecast. Lows level off around 60 overnight under mainly clear skies. Winds out of the west, 8 to 15 miles per hour. Highs around 80 Wednesday. Lows level off around 54 Wednesday night. Clear skies. Bright sunshine Thursday with highs around 81. 83 Friday. Looking further out, 83 Saturday, 84 Sunday, and 82 on Monday. Another look at the short range. Lows level off around 60 tonight. Highs reach 80 tomorrow. A low of 54 tomorrow night. I'm staff meteorologist Paul Trombley. Right now, it's 63 degrees.
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6: Here's a 97.7 Jack FM forecast. Lows level off around 60 overnight under mainly clear skies. Winds out of the west, 8 to 15 miles per hour. Highs around 80 Wednesday. Lows level off around 54 Wednesday night, clear skies. Bright sunshine Thursday with highs around 81, 83 Friday. Looking further out, 83 Saturday, 84 Sunday, and 82 on Monday. Another look at the short range. Lows level off around 60 tonight. Highs reach 80 tomorrow. A low of 54 tomorrow night. I'm staff meteorologist Paul Trombley. Right now, it's 63 degrees.
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3: Here's your 97.7 Jack FM forecast. 80 today under mainly clear skies. Winds out of the northwest, 10 to 15 miles per hour. Lows dip down to about 54 tonight. Daytime highs approaching 81 tomorrow. Sunny skies. Temps above average Friday and Saturday with highs in the low 80s. Chance for storms Saturday. Take a look at the extended forecast, 84 Sunday, 82 Monday, and 82 on Tuesday. Another look at the short range, high of 80 today, lows level off around 54 tonight. We should top out at 81 tomorrow. I'm Staff Meteorologist Paul Trombley. Right now, 63.
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5: Here's your 97.7 Jack FM forecast. 80 today, under mainly clear skies, winds out of the northwest, 10 to 15 miles per hour. Lows dip down to about 54 tonight. Daytime highs approaching 81 tomorrow. Sunny skies. Temps above average Friday and Saturday with highs in the low 80s. Chance for storms Saturday. Take a look at the extended forecast. 84 Sunday, 82 Monday, and 82 on Tuesday. Another look at the short range. High of 80 today. Lows level off around 54 tonight. We should top out at 81 tomorrow. I'm staff meteorologist Paul Trombley. Right now, 63.
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5: Here's a 97.7 Jack FM forecast. 80 today, under mainly clear skies, winds out of the northwest, 10 to 15 miles per hour. Lows dip down to about 54 tonight. Daytime highs approaching 81 tomorrow. Sunny skies. Temps above average Friday and Saturday with highs in the low 80s. Chance for storms Saturday. Take a look at the extended forecast. 84 Sunday, 82 Monday, and 82 on Tuesday. Another look at the short range. High of 80 today. Lows level off around 54 tonight. We should top out at 81 tomorrow. I'm staff meteorologist Paul Trombley. Currently 62.
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5: Here's your 97.7 Jack FM forecast. 80 today under mainly clear skies, winds out of the northwest, 10 to 15 miles per hour. Lows dip down to about 54 tonight. Daytime highs approaching 81 tomorrow. Sunny skies. Temps above average Friday and Saturday with highs in the low 80s. Chance for storms Saturday. Take a look at the extended forecast. 84 Sunday, 82 Monday, and 82 on Tuesday. Another look at the short range, high of 80 today, lows level off around 54 tonight. We should top out at 81 tomorrow. I'm staff meteorologist Paul Trombley. Currently 62.
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8: Here's your 97.7 Jack FM forecast. 80 today under mainly clear skies. Winds out of the northwest, 10 to 15 miles per hour. Lows dip down to about 54 tonight. Daytime highs approaching 81 tomorrow. Sunny skies. Temps above average Friday and Saturday with highs in the low 80s. Chance for storms Saturday. Take a look at the extended forecast, 84 Sunday, 82 Monday, and 82 on Tuesday. Another look at the short range, high of 80 today, lows level off around 54 tonight. We should top out at 81 tomorrow. I'm staff meteorologist Paul Trombley. Right now, 61.
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1: With a look at news, I'm Brian Langland. A Brainerd man is being charged with second-degree manslaughter in the death of a co-worker at an Apple Valley work site. Prosecutors say Christopher Crimmins was operating a hydraulic grapple on August 20th when it struck and killed 26-year-old Tyler Lynch. According to the criminal complaint, Crimmins was maneuvering the grapple so its shadow appeared to grab Lynch and was watching the shadows instead of watching Lynch, who was fatally injured when the grapple grabbed him. Authorities have identified the man killed in a fire in St. Louis County. Deputies say a neighbor called 911 on Monday afternoon after hearing several propane tanks explode and seeing a property on fire. Multiple outbuildings were engulfed. Firefighters found 57-year-old Scott Larson dead at the scene. The St. Louis County Sheriff's Office and the State Fire Marshal are investigating that accident. That's news. I'm Brian Langland.
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8: 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Brian McCorkadale of Franklin has a birthday today. 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
7: Here's a 97.7 Jack FM forecast. 80 today, under mainly clear skies, winds out of the northwest, 10 to 15 miles per hour. Lows dip down to about 54 tonight. Daytime highs approaching 81 tomorrow, sunny skies. Temps above average, Friday and Saturday, with highs in the low 80s. Chance for storms Saturday. Take a look at the extended forecast, 84 Sunday, 82 Monday, and 82.

0: on Tuesday. Another look at the short range, high of 80 today. Lows level off around 54 tonight. We should top out at 81 tomorrow. I'm staff meteorologist Paul Trombley. Currently 63.
1: With a look at news, I'm Brian Langland. A Brainerd man is being charged with second-degree manslaughter in the death of a co-worker at an Apple Valley work site. Prosecutors say Christopher Crimmins was operating a hydraulic grapple on August 20th when it struck and killed 26-year-old Tyler Lynch. According to the criminal complaint, Crimmins was maneuvering the grapple so its shadow appeared to grab Lynch and was watching the shadows instead of watching Lynch, who was fatally injured when the grapple grabbed him. Authorities have identified the man killed in a fire in St. Louis County. Deputies say a neighbor called 911 on Monday afternoon after hearing several propane tanks explode and seeing a property on fire. Multiple outbuildings were engulfed. Firefighters found 57-year-old Scott Larson dead at the scene. The St. Louis County Sheriff's Office and the State Fire Marshal are investigating that accident. That's news. I'm Brian Langland.
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2: Here's your 97.7 Jack FM forecast. 80 today, under mainly clear skies, winds out of the northwest, 10 to 15 miles per hour. Lows dip down to about 54 tonight. Daytime highs approaching 81 tomorrow, sunny skies. Temps above average, Friday and Saturday, with highs in the low 80s. Chance for storms, Saturday. Taking a look at the extended forecast, 84 Sunday, 82 Monday, and 82 on Tuesday. Another look at the short range, high of 80 today, lows level off around 54 tonight. We should top out at 81 tomorrow. I'm staff meteorologist Paul Trombley, currently 63.
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6: Here's your 97.7 Jack FM forecast. 80 today under mainly clear skies. Winds out of the northwest, 10 to 15 miles per hour. Lows dip down to about 54 tonight. Daytime highs approaching 81 tomorrow. Sunny skies. Temps above average Friday and Saturday with highs in the low 80s. Chance for storms Saturday. Take a look at the extended forecast. 84 Sunday, 82 Monday, and 82 on Tuesday. Another look at the short range. High of 80 today. Lows level off around 54 tonight. We should top out at 81 tomorrow. I'm Staff Meteorologist Paul Trombley. Right now, it's 64 degrees.
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9: Here's a 97.7 Jack FM forecast. 80 today under mainly clear skies. Winds out of the northwest, 10 to 15 miles per hour. Lows dip down to about 54 tonight. Daytime highs approaching 81 tomorrow. Sunny skies. Temps above average Friday and Saturday with highs in the low 80s. Chance for storms Saturday. Taking a look at the extended forecast, 84 Sunday, 82 Monday, and 82 on Tuesday. Another look at the short range, high of 80 today, lows level off around 54 tonight. We should top out at 81 tomorrow. I'm staff meteorologist Paul Trombley. Right now, it's 64 degrees.
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7: Here's your 97.7 Jack FM forecast. 80 today, under mainly clear skies, winds out of the northwest, 10 to 15 miles per hour. Lows dip down to about 54 tonight. Daytime highs approaching 81 tomorrow. Sunny skies. Temps above average Friday and Saturday with highs in the low 80s. Chance for storms Saturday. Take a look at the extended forecast. 84 Sunday, 82 Monday, and 82 on Tuesday. Another look at the short range, high of 80 today, lows level off around 54 tonight. We should top out at 81 tomorrow. I'm staff meteorologist Paul Trombley. Right now, 70.
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5: Here's your 97.7 Jack FM forecast. 80 today, under mainly clear skies. Winds out of the northwest, 10 to 15 miles per hour. Lows dip down to about 54 tonight. Daytime highs approaching 81 tomorrow. Sunny skies. Temps above average Friday and Saturday with highs in the low 80s. Chance for storms Saturday. Take a look at the extended forecast. 84 Sunday, 82 Monday, and 82 on Tuesday. Another look at the short range. High of 80 today. Lows level off around 54 tonight. We should top out at 81 tomorrow. I'm staff meteorologist Paul Trombley. Right now, 70.
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2: Here's a 97.7 Jack FM forecast. 80 today, under mainly clear skies, winds out of the northwest, 10 to 15 miles per hour. Lows dip down to about 54 tonight. Daytime highs approaching 81 tomorrow. Sunny skies. Temps above average Friday and Saturday with highs in the low 80s. Chance for storms Saturday. Take a look at the extended forecast. 84 Sunday, 82 Monday, and 82 on Tuesday. Another look at the short range. High of 80 today. Lows level off around 54 tonight. We should top out at 81 tomorrow. I'm staff meteorologist Paul Trombley. Right now, 72.
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6: Here's your 97.7 Jack FM forecast. 80 today, under mainly clear skies, winds out of the northwest, 10 to 15 miles per hour. Lows dip down to about 54 tonight. Daytime highs approaching 81 tomorrow, sunny skies. Temps above average, Friday and Saturday, with highs in the low 80s. Chance for storms, Saturday. Take a look at the extended forecast, 84 Sunday, 82 Monday, and 82 on Tuesday. Another look at the short range, high of 80 today, lows level off around 54 tonight. We should top out at 81 tomorrow. I'm staff meteorologist Paul Trombley. Right now, 72.
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5: Here's your 97.7 Jack FM forecast. High temperatures reach up to 80 this afternoon under mainly sunny skies, northwest winds 10 to 20 miles per hour. Lows level off around 54 tonight. Clear skies tomorrow, high of 81. Mainly sunny skies Friday with highs in the low 80s, chance of thunderstorms Saturday. Take a look at the extended forecast, 85 Sunday, 83 Monday, and 83 on Tuesday. Once again, highs reach 80 today, a low of 54 tonight, high of 81 tomorrow. I'm staff meteorologist Paul Trombley. Right now, 72.
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7: For the check of news, I'm Brian Langland. Experts say drought, extreme heat, and dead trees helped fuel the summer's massive wildfires in the Boundary Waters Canoe Wilderness area. July storms ignited fires that eventually burned more than 67,000 acres. Researchers say a spruce budworm outbreak left behind dead fir and spruce that provided additional fuel, helping flames reach the forest canopy. Minnesota's rural economy showed some signs of improvement in August. According to Creighton University's monthly Rural Main Street Index, the state's index jumped 11.5 points from July, moving into a positive growth territory and posting the strongest reading among the 10 states that were surveyed. Economist Ernie Goss says that improving corn and soybean prices are helping, while Minnesota ag exports rose nearly 29% during the first half of 2026 compared with last year. That's news. I'm Brian Langland.
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4: Here's your 97.7 Jack FM forecast. High temperatures reach up to 80 this afternoon under mainly sunny skies, northwest winds 10 to 20 miles per hour. Lows level off around 54 tonight. Clear skies tomorrow, high of 81. Mainly sunny skies Friday with highs in the low 80s, chance of thunderstorms Saturday. Take a look at the extended forecast, 85 Sunday, 83 Monday, and 83 on Tuesday. Once again, highs reach 80 today, a low of 54 tonight, high of 81 tomorrow. I'm staff meteorologist Paul Trombley. Right now, 72.
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6: 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Deb Pastures of Olivia has a birthday. Deb, happy birthday to you. Brian McCorkadale of Franklin has a birthday today. 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Liz, happy birthday to you. Our birthday bash winner for today is Brian McCorkadale of Franklin. 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
5: Here is your 97.7 Jack FM forecast. High temperatures reach up to 80 this afternoon under mainly clear skies, northwesterly winds 10 to 20 miles per hour. Clear skies tonight, lows level off around 55. High temperatures reach up to 81 tomorrow. Ample sunshine expected. Temperatures above average Friday and Saturday with highs in the mid-80s. Chance for storms Saturday. A peek at the extended shows, 85 Sunday, 83 Monday, and 83 on Tuesday. Once again, a high of 80 today, a low of 55 tonight, high of 81 tomorrow. I'm staff meteorologist Paul Trombley. Right now, it's 72 degrees.
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4: Here's your 97.7 Jack FM forecast. High temperatures reach up to 80 this afternoon. Under mainly clear skies, northwesterly winds 10 to 20 miles per hour. Clear skies tonight, lows level off around 55. High temperatures reach up to 81 tomorrow. Ample sunshine expected. Temperatures above average Friday and Saturday with highs in the mid-80s. Chance for storms Saturday. A peak

0: Get the extended shows, 85, Sunday, 83, Monday, and 83 on Tuesday. Once again, a high of 80 today, a low of 55 tonight, high of 81 tomorrow. I'm staff meteorologist Paul Trombley. Right now, it's 72 degrees.
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7: Here's your 97.7 Jack FM forecast. High temperatures reach up to 80 this afternoon under mainly clear skies, northwesterly winds 10 to 20 miles per hour. Clear skies tonight, lows level off around 55. High temperatures reach up to 81 tomorrow. Ample sunshine expected. Temperatures above average Friday and Saturday with highs in the mid-80s. Chance for storms Saturday. A peek at the extended shows 85 Sunday, 83 Monday, and 83 on Tuesday. Once again, a high of 80 today, a low of 55 tonight, high of 81 tomorrow. I'm Staff Meteorologist Paul Trombley. Right now, it's 72 degrees.
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4: Here's your 97.7 Jack FM forecast. High temperatures reach up to 80 this afternoon under mainly clear skies. Northwesterly winds 10 to 20 miles per hour. Clear skies tonight. Lows level off around 55. High temperatures reach up to 81 tomorrow. Ample sunshine expected. Temperatures above average Friday and Saturday with highs in the mid-80s. Chance for storms Saturday. A peek at the extended shows 85 Sunday, 83 Monday, and 83 on Tuesday. Once again, a high of 80 today, a low of 55 tonight, high of 81 tomorrow. I'm staff meteorologist Paul Trombley. Right now, it's 72 degrees.
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6: Here's your 97.7 Jack FM forecast. Bright sunshine expected this afternoon with daytime highs approaching 80. Northwesterly winds 10 to 20 miles per hour. Clear skies again tonight. Lows dip down to about 55. High temperatures reach up to 81 tomorrow. Ample sunshine expected. Temperatures a bit above average Friday and Saturday with highs in the mid-80s. Chance of thunderstorms Saturday. Taking a look at the extended forecast, 86 Sunday, 84 Monday, and 83 on Tuesday. Once again, highs reach 80 today, a low of 55 tonight, high of 81 tomorrow. I'm staff meteorologist Paul Trombley, currently 72.
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7: Here's your 97.7 Jack FM forecast. Bright sunshine expected this afternoon, with daytime highs approaching 80. Northwesterly winds 10 to 20 miles per hour. Clear skies again tonight. Lows dip down to about 55. High temperatures reach up to 81 tomorrow. Ample sunshine expected. Temperatures a bit above average Friday and Saturday, with highs in the mid-80s. Chance of thunderstorms Saturday. Taking a look at the extended forecast, 86 Sunday, 84 Monday, and 83 on Tuesday. Once again, highs reach 80 today, a low of 55 tonight, high of 81 tomorrow. I'm staff meteorologist Paul Trombley, currently 72.
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2: 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Happy birthday, Jessica. Deb Pastures of Olivia has a birthday. Deb, happy birthday to you. Brian McCorkadale of Franklin has a birthday today. Happy birthday, Brian. Chandra Bevere of Morton celebrates a birthday. 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And Liz LeBlanc of Redwood Falls celebrates a birthday today. Liz, happy birthday to you. Our birthday bash winner for today is Brian McCorkadale of Franklin. 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
5: Here's your 97.7 Jack FM forecast. Lows level off around 55 tonight under clear skies, northwesterly winds, 5 to 10 miles per hour. Bright sunshine again tomorrow, 81, 52 tomorrow night. Temperatures above average Friday and Saturday with highs in the mid-80s. Chance for storms Saturday. Taking a look at the extended forecast, 86 Sunday, 84 Monday, and 83 on Tuesday. Another look at the short range.

0: Lows level off around 55 tonight. We should top off around 81 tomorrow. A low of 52 tomorrow night. I'm staff meteorologist Paul Trombley. Right now, it's 72 degrees.
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7: Here's your 97.7 Jack FM forecast. Lows level off around 55 tonight under clear skies, northwesterly winds 5 to 10 miles per hour. Bright sunshine again tomorrow, 81, 52 tomorrow night. Temperatures above average Friday and Saturday with highs in the mid-80s. Chance for storms Saturday. Taking a look at the extended forecast, 86 Sunday, 84 Monday, and 83 on Tuesday. Another look at the short range. Lows level off around 55 tonight. We should top off around 81 tomorrow. A low of 52 tomorrow night. I'm staff meteorologist Paul Trombley. Right now, it's 72 degrees.
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4: Here's your 97.7 Jack FM forecast. Lows level off around 55 tonight under clear skies, northwesterly winds, 5 to 10 miles per hour. Bright sunshine again tomorrow, 81, 52 tomorrow night. Temperatures above average Friday and Saturday with highs in the mid-80s. Chance for storms Saturday. Taking a look at the extended forecast, 86 Sunday, 84 Monday, and 83 on Tuesday. Another look at the short range, lows level off around 55 tonight, we should top off around 81 tomorrow, a low of 52 tomorrow night. I'm Staff Meteorologist Paul Trombley. Right now, it's 72 degrees.
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2: For the check of news, I'm Brian Langland. Experts say drought, extreme heat, and dead trees helped fuel this summer's massive wildfires in the Boundary Waters Canoe Wilderness area. July storms ignited fires that eventually burned more than 67,000 acres. Researchers say a spruce budworm outbreak left behind dead fir and spruce that provided additional fuel, helping flames reach the forest canopy. Minnesota's rural economy showed some signs of improvement in August. According to Creighton University's monthly Rural Main Street Index, the state's index jumped 11.5 points from July, moving into a positive growth territory and posting the strongest reading among the 10 states that were surveyed. Economist Ernie Goss says that improving corn and soybean prices are helping, while Minnesota ag exports rose nearly 29% during the first half of 2026 compared with last year. That's news. I'm Brian Langland.
3: 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Join the KLGR crew at the Hawk's Nest Bar in Danube Thursday, August 27th at 7 p.m. for the final bargo before the Fill It, Freeze It, and Feast On It finale. 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
4: Here's your 97.7 Jack FM forecast. Lows level off around 55 tonight under clear skies, northwesterly winds, 5 to 10 miles per hour. Bright sunshine again tomorrow, 81, 52 tomorrow night. Temperatures above average Friday and Saturday with highs in the mid-80s. Chance for storms Saturday. Taking a look at the extended forecast, 86 Sunday, 84 Monday, and 83 on Tuesday. Another look at the short range. Lows level off around 55 tonight. We should top off around 81 tomorrow. A low of 52 tomorrow night. I'm staff meteorologist Paul Trombley. Right now, it's 72 degrees.
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4: Here's your 97.7 Jack FM forecast. Lows level off around 55 tonight under clear skies, northwesterly winds 5 to 10 miles per hour. Bright sunshine again tomorrow, 81, 52 tomorrow night. Temperatures above average Friday and Saturday with highs in the mid-80s. Chance for storms Saturday. Taking a look at the extended forecast, 86, Sunday, 84, Monday, and 83 on Tuesday. Another look at the short range. Lows level off around 55 tonight. We should top off around 81 tomorrow. A low of 52 tomorrow night. I'm staff meteorologist Paul Trombley. Right now, it's 72 degrees.
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4: Here's your 97.7 Jack FM forecast. Lows level off around 55 tonight under clear skies, northwesterly winds 5 to 10 miles per hour. Bright sunshine again tomorrow, 81, 52 tomorrow night. Temperatures above average Friday and Saturday with highs in the mid-80s. Chance for storms Saturday. Taking a look at the extended forecast, 86 Sunday, 84 Monday, and 83 on Tuesday. Another look at the short range. Lows level off around 55 tonight. Wish a top off around 81 tomorrow. A low of 52 tomorrow night. I'm staff meteorologist Paul Trombley. Right now, it's 72 degrees.
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